0: 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Very nice. 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

0: appreciate y'all playing good country music. That other stuff that they play around ain't fitting to look at. 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God bless you. Keep playing the good country music. Bye.
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8: Fox News, I'm Tom Rigotti. Democratic Congresswoman Ilhan Omar is under investigation by federal law enforcement. Fox's David Spunt reports.
9: Homeland Security investigations led the pre-dawn search of Omar's Washington, D.C. home, which indicates that immigration may be part of the equation in this probe. Agents removed multiple boxes, were told her Minnesota residence was not raided today.
8: Omar says President Trump has been targeting her for political retribution for 10 years. Fighting between Russia and Ukraine continues after President Trump brokered an energy ceasefire.
10: Russia again struck Ukraine's energy infrastructure. President Zelensky told Fox there is no indication Putin is willing to stop. The Pentagon is reportedly threatening to cut off intelligence sharing and block weapon sales to pressure Zelensky.
8: That's Fox's Jennifer Griffin in Washington. 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

0: 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I love your station with the oldies. Very nice. Thank you very much.
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0: Yes, when I come into Chatham, Virginia, going through Danville from Raleigh, I listen to Country 105.9 from Yanceyville all the way to Chatham. I love it. I come from Raleigh and just love the music. When I'm in Raleigh, I pick it up online. I sure do appreciate that classic country. Thank you, guys.
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1: Fox News, I'm Tom Rigotti. Democratic Congresswoman Ilhan Omar is under investigation by federal law enforcement. Fox's David Spunt reports.
2: Homeland Security investigations led the pre-dawn search of Omar's Washington, D.C. home, which indicates that immigration may be part of the equation in this probe. Agents removed multiple boxes, were told her Minnesota residence was not raided today.
1: Omar says President Trump has been targeting her for political retribution for 10 years. Fighting between Russia and Ukraine continues after President Trump brokered an energy ceasefire.
3: Russia again struck Ukraine's energy infrastructure. President Zelensky told Fox there is no indication Putin is willing to stop. The Pentagon is reportedly threatening to cut off intelligence sharing and block weapon sales to pressure Zelensky.
1: That's Fox's Jennifer Griffin in Washington. 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
1: Fox News, I'm Tom Rigotti. President Trump campaigning for Republicans in Youngstown, Ohio tonight. He's looking to turn out the vote next month for Senator John Houston and Republican candidate for governor, Vivek Ramaswamy.
2: I like Ohio. We have to get Vivek and we have to get John. Better get them in, and I think they will. I think they're going to be a good chance.
1: Houston faces former Democratic Senator Sherrod Brown. Ramaswamy is facing Democrat Amy Acton. An actress is under arrest following an incident on a Delta flight to New York.
3: TMZ reports that 54-year-old actress Selma Blair was put in restraints on the plane and arrested upon landing at JFK after allegedly biting one flight attendant, punching another, and trying to open a door on the plane midair. Dispatch audio captured officials asking for medical help following the alleged attacks.
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He was in a bind because he was way behind and he was willing to make a deal. 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
10: 105.9. Fox News, I'm Ted Lindner. Just 3 weeks ago till the midterms, President Trump campaigning in Youngstown, Ohio Monday night, claiming his administration's delivered on its goal of growing wages.
11: Under Republican leadership, that's me, income for hardworking Americans has soared. Think of it, the income for a person, average income for a person has soared to the highest level ever recorded by far.
10: Democrats blaming the president for higher health insurance and energy costs. Democratic Congresswoman Ilhan Omar under investigation by federal law enforcement. Fox's David Spunt.
12: Homeland Security investigations led the pre-dawn search of Omar's Washington, D.C. home, which indicates that immigration may be part of the equation in this probe. Agents removed multiple boxes, were told her Minnesota residence was not raided today.
10: Omar says President Trump's been targeting her for 10 years. 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

passenger seat, knowing that he couldn't have the toy till his nuggets were gone. A green traffic light turned straight to red. I hit my brakes and mumbled under my breath. His fries went a-flying and his orange drink covered his

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1: Fox News, I'm Sue Guzman. Democratic Congresswoman Ilhan Omar under investigation by federal law enforcement. Fox's David Sponte reports.
2: Homeland Security investigations led the pre-dawn search of Omar's Washington, D.C. home, which indicates that immigration may be part of the equation in this probe. Agents removed multiple boxes, were told her Minnesota residence was not raided today.
1: Omar says President Trump's been targeting her for political retribution for years. Fighting between Russia and Ukraine continues after President Trump claimed he brokered an energy ceasefire.
3: Russia again struck Ukraine's energy infrastructure. President Zelensky told Fox there is no indication Putin is willing to stop. The Pentagon is reportedly threatening to cut off intelligence sharing and block weapon sales to pressure Zelensky.
1: Fox's Jennifer Griffin. 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

0: This is Albert in Garnetsville, West Virginia. I love your station with the oldies. Very nice. Thank you very much.
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wondered if she would. 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

0: 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All my rider friends are coming over tonight. If you get a chance, would you? 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

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This concludes the monthly test of the North Carolina Emergency Alert System.

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0: Lorraine from Swansonville. I just like to say I enjoy y'all's music. Keep the good work up, and may God bless all of y'all. Have a great day.
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1: Fox News, I'm Ted Leonard. Just 3 weeks to go till the midterms. President Trump campaigning in Youngstown, Ohio Monday night, telling supporters his administration's delivered on its goal of growing wages.
2: Under Republican leadership, that's me, income for hardworking Americans has soared. Think of it, the income for a person, average income for a person has soared to the highest level ever recorded by far.
1: Democrats are blaming the president for higher health insurance and energy costs. And the league championship series happening on Monday night in Milwaukee on Monday in the NLCS. The Brewers take a 2-0 lead over the Dodgers after their 7-4 win. And in Tampa on Monday night in the ALCS, the Guardians taking game 1 7-3 over the Rays. Game 2 between the Guardians and Rays happening Tuesday night at 8 p.m. Eastern. The Brewers and Dodgers continue their series Wednesday night in L.A. at 8 p.m. Eastern. 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

0: 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And you're listening to Country Legends 105.9. Real Country Lives Here. And I wouldn't lie about that.
1: She said, I need some time to find myself. I need a little space to think. And maybe we should start seeing other people. And baby, things are moving way.

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0: appreciate y'all playing good country music. That other stuff that they play around ain't fitting to look at. And this is Curtis Pruitt, and I listen to your station all the time now. God bless you. Keep playing the good country music. Bye.
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1: Fox News, I'm Sue Guzman. President Trump campaigning for Republicans in Youngstown, Ohio Monday night. It's looking to turn out the vote next month for Senator John Husted and Republican candidate for Governor Vivek Ramaswamy.
2: I like Ohio. We have to get Vivek and we have to get John. Better get them in, and I think they will. I think they're going to be in good shape.
1: Husted is facing former Democratic Senator Sherrod Brown and Ramaswamy facing Democrat Amy Acton. An actress under arrest following an incident aboard a Delta flight to New York.
3: TMZ reports that 54-year-old actress Selma Blair was put in restraints on the plane and arrested upon landing at JFK after allegedly biting one flight attendant, punching another, and trying to open a door on the plane midair. Dispatch audio captured officials asking for medical help following the alleged attack.
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0: I come into Chatham, Virginia, going through Danville from Raleigh. I listen to Country 105.9 from Yanceyville all the way to Chatham. I love that I come from Raleigh and just love the music. When I'm in Raleigh, I pick it up online. I sure do appreciate that classic country. Thank you, guys.
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3: Fox News, I'm Ted Linder, an actress under arrest following an incident on a Delta flight to New York.
4: TMZ reports that 54-year-old actress Selma Blair was put in restraints on the plane and arrested upon landing at JFK after allegedly biting one flight attendant, punching another, and trying to open a door on the plane midair. Dispatch audio captured officials asking for medical help following the alleged attacks.
3: Fox's Christina Coleman in the League Championship Series last night. Milwaukee on Monday night in the NLCS. The Brewers take a 2-0 lead over the Dodgers after their 7-4 win. And in Tampa on Monday night in the ALCS, the Guardians took game 1 7-3 over the Rays. Game 2 between the Guardians and Rays happens Tuesday night at 8 p.m. Eastern. The Brewers and Dodgers continue their series Wednesday night in L.A. at 8 p.m. Eastern time on Fox. 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

0: 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Very nice. 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
1: News. I'm Sue Guzman. President Trump rallying for Republicans in Youngstown, Ohio Monday, telling supporters that his agenda is on the line in next month's midterms.
2: I'm asking everybody to pretend, just pretend that I'm on the ballot, because in a way I am on the ballot, because they will try and destroy everything we've done.
1: The president asking Ohio Republicans to turn out for incumbent Senator John Husted, who's in a tight race with former Democrat Senator Sherrod Brown and Vivek Ramaswamy, who's running for governor. Police in Lansing, Michigan say they could be dealing with a serial killer. Five men were killed along a hiking trail in less than a year.
3: The victims were all homeless white men. They were all sleeping along the Lansing River Trail. They were killed in the middle of the night. Four of them had severe trauma to the face and head. So many similarities. The chief of police says you can't ignore the possibility of one killer.
1: Fox's Mike Tobin. 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

0: This is Bee in Cluster Springs, Virginia. 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Each song brings back so many great memories. 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
1: Fox News, I'm Ted Leonard. It's 3 weeks to go now till the midterm elections. President Trump campaigning in Youngstown, Ohio, Monday night, telling supporters his administration's delivered on its goal of growing wages.
2: Under Republican leadership, that's me, income for hardworking Americans has soared. Think of it, the income for a person, average income for a person has soared to the highest level ever recorded by far.
1: Democrats blaming the president for higher health insurance and energy costs. A protester ejected from the venue on Monday night after being seen fighting with rally goers in the stands. In Milwaukee on Monday night in the NLCS, the Brewers take a 2-0 lead over the Dodgers after their 7-4 win. In Tampa Monday night in the ALCS, the Guardians took game one over the Rays, 7-3. Game two between the Guardians and Rays happens tonight, Tuesday, 8 p.m. Eastern Time. 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

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Good morning to you on this Tuesday. Thank you so much for waking up with us. Aaron Tippin and Brooks and Dunn's on the way to wake up to. Right now, the Judds on Country Legends 105.9.

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4: Conditions today are a hometown home run. A bit of dense patchy fog might impact that Tuesday morning commute, but fog lifts fairly quickly with that morning sunshine, and then we're feeling the warmth by this afternoon. Highs reach the mid-80s through our hometowns today, and we cool to the 60s during the overnight. Now, tomorrow has potential to be record-breaking. Highs surge to the low 90s, and that blows records from the 40s out of the water. From WDBJ 7 with your First Alert forecast, I'm meteorologist Ava Herrera.
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3: Planners are ready to take the next step to develop Danville's newest industrial park. The Coleman site is a 158-acre lot off Gypsum Road. They got a $2.3 million grant last year from the Tobacco Commission. This week, the Danville Industrial Development Authority will vote on a contract with Hames Brothers for up to $14.3 million. They will build an 80-acre graded pad and a rail spur. The IDA acquired that property in 2011. They're touting its proximity to major highways and access to robust utility infrastructure like electric, gas, fiber, and sewer, making it well-suited for large-scale industry. Project will involve building an access road and grading for a future rail extension. This could move the Coleman site to Tier 5 certification. That's the highest level in the Virginia Business Ready Sites program, indicating a site that is fully ready for industrial use. Of the total estimated development cost of $17.4 million, 11 and a third in grant funding has already been secured, including $9 million from the Virginia Business Ready Sites program, along with last year's grant from the Tobacco Commission. The IDA will vote on the contract with Hames Brothers later this week. A homegrown education consulting company is ready to sign an agreement that will allow them to grow. Technista announced last month they'll invest over $15 million to expand their Danville operations, creating 22 new jobs. 2 years ago, Technista spent over $1.5 million to open their National Training and Technology Center in the Ringgold East Industrial Park. They began with 15 jobs as part of a five-year federal contract with the U.S. Department of Defense. They create curriculum for K-12 students focused on defense and advanced manufacturing. Technista will lease a 30,000-square-foot shell building in the Cyber Park, which is owned by the Regional Industrial Facility Authority. In just 2 years, they provided more than 55 teachers with 1,600 hours of training. The Danville, Pennsylvania Regional Industrial Facility Authority this week will vote on a local performance agreement with Technista, requiring them to create at least 24 new jobs with an average annual salary of at least $73,000 and capital investments of at least $11.5 million. If they fail, they will not get full incentives from RIFA. While the feds are renewing a grant to a local school, allowing them to continue a program to help area students, Danville Community College has been approved for a new five-year, $1.5 million federal grant that will continue their TRIO Southern Piedmont Educational Opportunity Center. That will extend over two decades of work to expand access to post-secondary education, training, and career opportunities in Southside. That center helps students explore opportunities, navigate the enrollment and financial aid processes, pursue credentials, and work towards academic and career goals. This marks the sixth EOC grant awarded to DCC since the program was launched in 2003. With this new grant, DCC will increase its participant numbers from 1,000 to 1,070 students. At least two-thirds must meet federal criteria as both potential first-generation college students and income eligibility. That's a look at your morning news. I'm Chuck Vipperman.

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1: Fox News, I'm Ted Leonard. It's 3 weeks to go now till the midterm elections. President Trump campaigning in Youngstown, Ohio Monday night, telling supporters his administration's delivered on its goal of growing wages.
2: Under Republican leadership, that's me, income for hardworking Americans has soared. Think of it, the income for a person, average income for a person has soared to the highest level ever recorded by far.
1: Democrats blaming the president for higher health insurance and energy costs. A protester ejected from the venue on Monday night after being seen fighting with rally goers in the stands. In Milwaukee on Monday night in the NLCS, the Brewers take a 2-0 lead over the Dodgers after their 7-4 win. In Tampa Monday night in the ALCS, the Guardians took game one over the Rays, 7-3. Game two between the Guardians and Rays happens tonight, Tuesday, 8 p.m. Eastern time. 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

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Welcome to the Butch James Morning Show. Got Kid Rock and Sheryl Crow on the way for you. Love the song called Picture. Trace Adkins is on the way for you. Right now, the one and only Randy Travis.

0: This is Lorraine from Swansonville. I just like to say I enjoy y'all's music. Keep the good work up, and may God bless all of y'all. Have a great day.
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4: Conditions today are a hometown home run. A bit of dense, patchy fog might impact that Tuesday morning commute, but fog lifts fairly quickly with that morning sunshine, and then we're feeling the warmth by this afternoon. Highs reach the mid-80s through our hometowns today, and we cool to the 60s during the overnight. Now, tomorrow has potential to be record-breaking. Highs surge to the low 90s, and that blows records from the 40s out of the water. From WDBJ 7 with your First Alert forecast, I'm meteorologist Ava Herrera.
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1: 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Planners are ready to take the next step to develop Danville's newest industrial park. The Coleman site is a 158-acre lot off Gypsum Road. They got a $2.3 million grant last year from the Tobacco Commission. This week, the Danville Industrial Development Authority will vote on a contract with Hames Brothers for up to $14.3 million. They will build an 80-acre graded pad and a rail spur. The IDA acquired that property in 2011. They're touting its proximity to major highways and access to robust utility infrastructure like electric, gas, fiber, and sewer, making it well-suited for large-scale industry. Project will involve building an access road and grading for a future rail extension. This could move the Coleman site to Tier 5 certification. That's the highest level in the Virginia Business Ready Sites Program, indicating a site that is fully ready for industrial use. Of the total estimated development cost of $17.4 million, 11 and a third in grant funding has already been secured, including $9 million from the Virginia Business Ready Sites Program, along with last year's grant from the Tobacco Commission. The IDA will vote on the contract with Hames Brothers later this week. A homegrown education consulting company is ready to sign an agreement that will allow them to grow. Technista announced last month they'll invest over $15 million to expand their Danville operations, creating 22 new jobs. 2 years ago, Technista spent over $1.5 million to open their National Training and Technology Center in the Ringgold East Industrial Park. They began with 15 jobs as part of a five-year federal contract with the U.S. Department of Defense. They create curriculum for K-12 students focused on defense and advanced manufacturing. Technista will lease a 30,000-square-foot shell building in the Cyber Park, which is owned by the Regional Industrial Facility Authority. In just 2 years, they provided more than 55 teachers with 1,600 hours of training. The Danville, Pennsylvania Regional Industrial Facility Authority this week will vote on a local performance agreement with Technista, requiring them to create at least 24 new jobs with an average annual salary of at least $73,000 and capital investments of at least $11.5 million. If they fail, they will not get full incentives from RFRA. While the feds are renewing a grant to a local school, allowing them to continue a program to help area students, Danville Community College has been approved for a new five-year, $1.5 million federal grant that will continue their TRIO Southern Piedmont Educational Opportunity Center. That will extend over two decades of work to expand access to post-secondary education, training, and career opportunities in Southside. That center helps students explore opportunities, navigate the enrollment and financial aid processes, pursue credentials, and work towards academic and career goals. This marks the sixth EOC grant awarded to DCC since the program was launched in 2003. With this new grant, DCC will increase its participant numbers from 1,000 to 1,070 students. At least two-thirds must meet federal criteria as both potential first-generation college students and income eligibility. That's a look at your morning news. I'm Chuck Vipperman.

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1: Fox News, I'm Gianna Gelosi. 3 weeks away from the midterms, and President Trump set to take his message to the campaign trail in Alaska today.
2: Alaska is home to one of the high-stakes Senate races, races across the country that could determine which party controls the Senate. So Democrat Mary Peltola is challenging Republican Dan Sullivan.
1: That's Fox's Alex Hogan. Actress Selma Blair was arrested in New York City Sunday evening after an alleged midair meltdown on a Delta flight where she allegedly attacked flight attendants. This call from the pilot.
3: One flight attendant and one passenger that sustained some minor injuries, a bloody nose as well as some bite marks as well. So I don't think we need an ambulance or anything like that, but we just get some medical personnel at the gate to look at their injuries.
1: Blair's team said she suffered a medical emergency. Delta says it has zero tolerance for unruly behavior. 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

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On deck, we've got Alan Jackson and Randy Travis. Thank you so much for making us a part of your Tuesday. On the Butch James Morning Show, here's Keith Urban.

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9: Conditions today are a hometown home run. A bit of dense, patchy fog might impact that Tuesday morning commute, but fog lifts fairly quickly with that morning sunshine, and then we're feeling the warmth by this afternoon. Highs reach the mid-80s through our hometowns today, and we cool to the 60s during the overnight. Now, tomorrow has potential to be record-breaking. Highs surge to the low 90s, and that blows records from the 40s out of the water. From WDBJ 7 with your First Alert forecast, I'm meteorologist Ava Herrera.
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0: appreciate y'all playing good country music. That other stuff that they play around ain't fitting to look at. And this is Curtis Pruitt, and I listen to your station all the time now. God bless and keep playing the good country music. 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
2: Planners are ready to take the next step to develop Danville's newest industrial park. The Coleman site is a 158-acre lot off Gypsum Road. They got a $2.3 million grant last year from the Tobacco Commission. This week, the Danville Industrial Development Authority will vote on a contract with Hames Brothers for up to $14.3 million. They will build an 80-acre graded pad and a rail spur. The IDA acquired that property in 2011. They're touting its proximity to major highways and access to robust utility infrastructure like electric, gas, fiber, and sewer, making it well-suited for large-scale industry. Project will involve building an access road and grading for a future rail extension. This could move the Coleman site to Tier 5 certification. That's the highest level in the Virginia Business Ready Sites program, indicating a site that is fully ready for industrial use. Of the total estimated development cost of $17.4 million, 11 and a third in grant funding has already been secured, including $9 million from the Virginia Business Ready Sites program, along with last year's grant from the Tobacco Commission. The IDA will vote on the contract with Hames Brothers later this week. A homegrown education consulting company is ready to sign an agreement that will allow them to grow. Technista announced last month they'll invest over $15 million to expand their Danville operations, creating 22 new jobs. 2 years ago, Technista spent over $1.5 million to open their National Training and Technology Center in the Ringgold East Industrial Park. They began with 15 jobs as part of a five-year federal contract with the U.S. Department of Defense. They create curriculum for K through 12 students focused on defense and advanced manufacturing. Technista will lease a 30,000 square foot shell building in the Cyber Park, which is owned by the Regional Industrial Facility Authority. In just 2 years, they provided more than 55 teachers with 1,600 hours of training. The Danville, Pennsylvania Regional Industrial Facility Authority this week will vote on a local performance agreement with Technista, requiring them to create at least 24 new jobs with an average annual salary of at least $73,000 and capital investments of at least $11.5 million. If they fail, they will not get full incentives from RIFA. The feds are renewing a grant to a local school, allowing them to continue a program to help area students. Danville Community College has been approved for a new five-year, $1.5 million federal grant that will continue their TRIO Southern Piedmont Educational Opportunity Center. That will extend over two decades of work to expand access to post-secondary education, training, and career opportunities in Southside. That center helps students explore opportunities, navigate the enrollment and financial aid processes, pursue credentials, and work towards academic and career goals. This marks the sixth EOC grant awarded to DCC since the program was launched in 2003. With this new grant, DCC will increase its participant numbers from 1,000 to 1,070 students. At least two-thirds must meet federal criteria as both potential first-generation college students and income eligibility. That's a look at your morning news. I'm Chuck Vipperman.

0: 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Very nice. Thank you very much.
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Right now, Mary Chapin Carpenter.

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1: News, I'm Roxanne Evans. It's coming down to the wire. President Trump continues to rally support for Republicans ahead of the midterms less than a month away. Today, he heads to Alaska.
2: Alaska is home to one of the high-stakes Senate races, races across the country that could determine which party controls the Senate. So Democrat Mary Peltola is challenging Republican Dan Sullivan.
1: Fox's Alex Hogan. Homeland Security agents carried out a raid on Minnesota Congresswoman Ilhan Omar's D.C. home Monday under a DOJ warrant amid a reported immigration fraud probe. The Democrat says she won't be silenced and calls it an attempt to target political enemies. Fox's David Spunt.
3: Agents removed multiple boxes from the home. We're told that her Minnesota house was not raided.
1: President Trump denies any involvement. 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

Country Legends 105.9, a little after 9 o'clock. Good morning to you. Butch James with you. I've got Rascal Flatts in Alabama on the way. Hope your day's going fantastic for you. Here's Lori Morgan on Country Legends.

0: best when I come into Chatham, Virginia, going through Danville from Raleigh. I listen to Country 105.9 from Yanceyville all the way to Chatham. I love it. I come from Raleigh and just love the music. When I'm in Raleigh, I pick it up online. I sure do appreciate that classic country. Thank you, guys.
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4: Conditions today are a hometown home run. A bit of dense patchy fog might impact that Tuesday morning commute, but fog lifts fairly quickly with that morning sunshine, and then we're feeling the warmth by this afternoon. Highs reach the mid-80s through our hometowns today, and we cool to the 60s during the overnight. Now, tomorrow has potential to be record-breaking. High surge to the low 90s, and that blows records from the 40s out of the water. From WDBJ 7 with your First Alert forecast, I'm meteorologist Ava Herrera.
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1: Fox News, I'm Gianna Gelosi. Saudi Arabia is facing a new wave of missile and drone attacks.
2: The Iran-backed Houthis launched additional attacks at Saudi Arabia overnight, firing a ballistic missile at the capital of Riyadh. This followed a deadly weekend that left 14 people dead and hundreds wounded as the Houthis fired missiles against King Khalid International Airport.
1: That is Fox's Trey Yinks. The Houthis are threatening to escalate, warning foreign airlines against using Saudi airspace or airports. More details on federal agents raiding the Washington, D.C. home of Minnesota Congresswoman Ilhan Omar yesterday.
3: Democratic Congresswoman Ilhan Omar calling this a campaign of political intimidation. The Justice Department has not released the details about this raid, although it did share a statement that reads in part, this enforcement action is part of an ongoing federal criminal.
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on the way on Country Legends 105.9. By the way, thank you so much for making us a part of your day here on a Tuesday. Charlie Daniels is on the way along with George Strait. Right now, Dirk's

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4: Conditions today are a hometown home run. A bit of dense, patchy fog might impact that Tuesday morning commute, but fog lifts fairly quickly with that morning sunshine, and then we're feeling the warmth by this afternoon. Highs reach the mid-80s through our hometowns today, and we cool to the 60s during the overnight. Now, tomorrow has potential to be record-breaking. Highs surge to the low 90s, and that blows records from the 40s out of the water. From WDBJ7 with your First Alert forecast, I'm meteorologist Ava Herrera.
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9: Conditions today are a hometown home run. A bit of dense, patchy fog might impact that Tuesday morning commute, but fog lifts fairly quickly with that morning sunshine, and then we're feeling the warmth by this afternoon. Highs reach the mid-80s through our hometowns today, and we cool to the 60s during the overnight. Now, tomorrow has potential to be record-breaking. Highs surge to the low 90s, and that blows records from the 40s out of the water. From WDBJ 7 with your First Alert forecast, I'm meteorologist Ava Herrera.
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3: Fox News, I'm Roxanne Evans. President Trump will head to Alaska today after a midterm campaign rally in Youngstown, Ohio yesterday, encouraging voter turnout. Fox's Alex Hogan.
4: Trump rallied in Ohio, warning voters that Democrats will undo his agenda. Instead, Trump told voters to think of him when hitting the polls.
5: In a way, I am on the ballot because they will try and destroy everything we've done.
3: Vice President J.D. Vance and House Speaker Mike Johnson visiting Texas. Saudi Arabia vowing a serious response after deadly Houthi missile attacks on Riyadh and its airport. This is Houthi forces issuing warnings to airlines operating in Saudi Arabia. And Pope Leo enters a Rome hospital for surgery to remove a small lung nodule. Officials say it was detected at a very early stage. The Vatican anticipates a week-long recovery. 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
3: Fox News, I'm Roxanne Evans. President Trump will head to Alaska today after a midterm campaign rally in Youngstown, Ohio yesterday, encouraging voter turnout. Fox's Alex Hogan.
4: Trump rallied in Ohio, warning voters that Democrats will undo his agenda. Instead, Trump told voters to think of him when hitting the polls.
5: In a way, I am on the ballot because they will try and destroy everything we've done.
3: Vice President J.D. Vance and House Speaker Mike Johnson visiting Texas. Saudi Arabia vowing a serious response after deadly Houthi missile attacks on Riyadh and its airport. This is Houthi forces issuing warnings to airlines operating in Saudi Arabia. And Pope Leo enters a Rome hospital for surgery to remove a small lung nodule. Officials say it was detected at a very early stage. The Vatican anticipates a week-long recovery. 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

0: 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Very nice. Thank you very much.
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4: Conditions today are a hometown home run. A bit of dense patchy fog might impact that Tuesday morning commute, but fog lifts fairly quickly with that morning sunshine, and then we're feeling the warmth by this afternoon. Highs reach the mid-80s through our hometowns today, and we cool to the 60s during the overnight. Now, tomorrow has potential to be record-breaking. Highs surge to the low 90s, and that blows records from the 40s out of the water. From WDBJ 7 with your First Alert forecast, I'm meteorologist Ava Herrera.
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0: Jane from Swansonville. I just like to say I enjoy y'all's music. Keep the good work up, and may God bless all of y'all. Have a great day.
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1: News. I'm Gianna Gelosi. Prepare the podium. Katie Zakaria made her debut as the new White House press secretary. Fox's Peter Ducey.
2: She has got a lot on her plate as she becomes the person responsible at the White House for explaining the answers, giving the answers to questions that midterm voters have said that they really want to know, like, why are prices still high? When will the Iran war end?
1: Now, at the briefing, Zakaria announced Kimberly Guilfoyle has been asked to resign as U.S. ambassador to Greece after allegations of improper conduct. Six Flags closing 9 rides across the country.
3: This comes after one person died and several others were hurt yesterday in an incident involving Goliath roller coaster in Georgia. One witness telling a local station that they saw a man fall from the ride.
1: It's Fox's Alicia Acuna. That man died. Several others were injured. America's listening to Fox News.
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9: Conditions today are a hometown home run. A bit of dense, patchy fog might impact that Tuesday morning commute, but fog lifts fairly quickly with that morning sunshine, and then we're feeling the warmth by this afternoon. Highs reach the mid-80s through our hometowns today, and we cool to the 60s during the overnight. Now, tomorrow has potential to be record-breaking. Highs surge to the low 90s, and that blows records from the 40s out of the water. From WDBJ 7 with your First Alert forecast, I'm meteorologist Ava Herrera.
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0: appreciate y'all playing good country music. That other stuff that they play around ain't fitting to look at. 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God bless you. Keep playing the good country music. 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

0: 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Very nice. 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
1: News. I'm Gianna Gelosi. Kimberly Guilfoyle announcing her resignation as U.S. ambassador to Greece after the new White House press secretary, Katie Zachariah, made her debut, calling for her resignation at a press briefing this morning.
2: She has come under criticism for reports of alleged improper conduct, including a report in the Wall Street Journal accusing Guilfoyle of asking a donor to pay her credit card bill in exchange for access to administration officials.
1: Fox's Jared Halper and actress Selma Blair out on bail facing assault charges and potential prison time, accused of biting and hitting two Delta flight attendants.
3: While being transported from the airport to an ambulance, officials say Selma Blair repeatedly kicked a Port Authority police officer in the face, neck, and chest. And while at the hospital, Blair allegedly kicked a nurse in her chest.
1: It's Fox's Todd Pyro. 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
3: Conditions today are a hometown home run. A bit of dense patchy fog might impact that Tuesday morning commute, but fog lifts fairly quickly with that morning sunshine, and then we're feeling the warmth by this afternoon. Highs reach the mid-80s through our hometown today, and we cool to the 60s during the overnight. Now, tomorrow has potential to be record-breaking. Highs surge to the low 90s, and that blows records from the 40s out of the water. From WDBJ7 with your First Alert forecast, I'm meteorologist Ava Herrera.
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0: When I come into Chatham, Virginia, going through Danville from Raleigh, I listen to Country 105.9 from Yanceyville all the way to Chatham. I love that I come from Raleigh and just love the music. When I'm in Raleigh, I pick it up online. I sure do appreciate that. Classic country. Thank you, guys.
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1: Fox News, I'm Roxanne Evans. The energy ceasefire between Russia and Ukraine announced this weekend seems to have fizzled. The president saying both countries are at an impasse.
2: They both want it to end, and they don't know how to get to that point. There's a lot of hatred there between the two of them. They both want it to end. They don't know how to get there. We're going to get them there.
1: Ukraine claims Russia continues to attack their energy infrastructure. U.S. Ambassador to Greece, Kimberly Guilfoyle, resigns after allegations of improper conduct. President Trump on why he asked for the resignation.
2: She went to Greece. She was doing a good job, but we didn't like what we were reading.
1: Guilfoyle denies the allegations. Pope Leo undergoing surgery now to remove a lung nodule. The operation will determine whether the lesion is malignant or if other treatment is needed. 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

0: This is Albert in Carneysville, West Virginia. I love your station with the oldies. Very nice. Thank you very much.
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4: Conditions today are a hometown home run. A bit of dense patchy fog might impact that Tuesday morning commute, but fog lifts fairly quickly with that morning sunshine, and then we're feeling the warmth by this afternoon. Highs reach the mid-80s through our hometowns today, and we cool to the 60s during the overnight. Now, tomorrow has potential to be record-breaking. Highs surge to the low 90s, and that blows records from the 40s out of the water. From WDBJ7 with your First Alert forecast, I'm meteorologist Ava Herrera.
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1: Fox News, I'm Roxanne Evans. The energy ceasefire between Russia and Ukraine announced this weekend seems to have fizzled. The president saying both countries are at an impasse.
2: They both want it to end, and they don't know how to get to that point. There's a lot of hatred there between the two of them. They both want it to end. They don't know how to get there. We're going to get them there.
1: Ukraine claims Russia continues to attack their energy infrastructure. U.S. Ambassador to Greece, Kimberly Guilfoyle, resigns after allegations of improper conduct. President Trump on why he asked for the resignation.
2: She went to Greece. She was doing a good job, but we didn't like what we were reading.
1: Guilfoyle denies the allegations. Pope Leo undergoing surgery now to remove a lung nodule. The operation will determine whether the lesion is malignant or if other treatment is needed. 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

0: This is Albert in Garnetsville, West Virginia. I love your station with the oldies. Very nice. 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
9: Conditions today are a hometown home run. A bit of dense, patchy fog might impact that Tuesday morning commute, but fog lifts fairly quickly with that morning sunshine, and then we're feeling the warmth by this afternoon. Highs reach the mid-80s through our hometowns today, and we cool to the 60s during the overnight. Now, tomorrow has potential to be record-breaking. Highs surge to the low 90s, and that blows records from the 40s out of the water. From WDBJ 7 with your First Alert forecast, I'm meteorologist Ava Herrera.
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3: Fox News, I'm Tom Graham. President Trump is heading to Alaska as he continues his campaign blitz ahead of next month's midterms. He's pushing to boost several GOP candidates. Fox's Matt Finn is in Wasilla.
4: Thousands of President Trump supporters are expected to pack a sports complex here in Wasilla, and the president is coming largely to boost support for Republican Senator Dan Sullivan. Alaska's Senate race could help determine if Republicans maintain control of the U.S. Senate.
3: Sullivan locked in a tight race with Democrat Mary Patilla. Pope Leo was admitted to the hospital today for surgery on his lung. The Vatican says the procedure was a success.
5: The Pope will be in the hospital for about a week after the surgery. The Pope is still in charge of the church, even when he is under general anesthesia. However, he has already delegated the day-to-day running of the Vatican to a team of church officials.
3: Fox's Lauren Green, America's listening to Fox News.
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1: Conditions today are a hometown home run. A bit of dense patchy fog might impact that Tuesday morning commute, but fog lifts fairly quickly with that morning sunshine, and then we're feeling the warmth by this afternoon. Highs reach the mid-80s through our hometowns today, and we cool to the 60s during the overnight. Now tomorrow has potential to be record-breaking. Highs surge to the low 90s, and that blows records from the 40s out of the water. From WDBJ7 with your First Alert forecast, I'm meteorologist Ava Herrera.
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0: Maine from Swampinville. I just like to say I enjoy y'all's music. Keep the good work up, and may God bless all of y'all. Have a great day.
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0: This is Albert in Garnetsville, West Virginia. I love your station with the oldies. Very nice. Thank you very much.
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1: I'm John Saucier. This is a Fox News alert. Pope Leo is out of surgery and he has lung cancer. According to a statement of the Vatican, he actually had the lower lobe of his right lung removed. The test confirming the diagnosis there, the Vatican said. They had suspected this in preoperative tests, so it did confirm it. The 71-year-old was in the operating room for about 3 hours and the procedure lasted some 90 minutes. They do call the surgery successful with no complications. In Nevada, the 8th District Court Judge Carly Kearney reading out Duane Kevedi Davis's sentence for orchestrating the murder of rapper Tupac Shakur.
2: As to the first degree murder portion, you are sentenced to 20 years to life. As to the deadly weapon enhancement, you are sentenced to a mandatory consecutive 20 years to life. The aggregate sentence is 40 years to life. You have 731 days credit time served toward that sentence.
1: Tupac was killed in a drive-by in Las Vegas in 1996. 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
2: Got a project coming up?

0: but fog lifts fairly quickly with that morning sunshine, and then we're feeling the warmth by this afternoon. Highs reach the mid-80s through our hometowns today, and we cool to the 60s during the overnight. Now, tomorrow has potential to be record-breaking. Highs surge to the low 90s, and that blows records from the 40s out of the water. From WDBJ7 with your First Alert forecast, I'm meteorologist Ava Herrera.
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0: 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And this is Curtis Pruitt, and I listen to your station all the time now. God bless you. Keep playing the good country music. Bye.
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0: Yes, when I come into Chatham, Virginia, going through Danville from Raleigh, I listen to Country 105.9 from Yanceyville all the way to Chatham. I love it. I come from Raleigh and just love the music. When I'm in Raleigh, I pick it up online. I sure do appreciate that classic country. Thank you, guys.
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1: I'm John Saucier. This is a Fox News alert. Pope Leo is out of surgery and he has lung cancer. According to a statement of the Vatican, he actually had the lower lobe of his right lung removed. The test confirming the diagnosis there, the Vatican said. They had suspected this in preoperative tests, so it did confirm it. The 71-year-old was in the operating room for about 3 hours and the procedure lasted some 90 minutes. They do call the surgery successful, no complications. In Nevada, the 8th District Court Judge Carly Kearney reading out Dwayne KVD Davis's sentence for orchestrating the murder of rapper Tupac Shakur.
2: As to the first degree murder portion, you are sentenced to 20 years to life. As to the deadly weapon enhancement, you are sentenced to a mandatory consecutive 20 years to life. The aggregate sentence is 40 years to life. You have 731 days credit time served toward that sentence.
1: Tupac was killed in a drive-by in Las Vegas in 1996. 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

0: 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I love your station with the oldies. Very nice. 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

0: 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This is truck driver John. 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
3: This is a Fox News alert. I'm Tom Graham. The Vatican says Pope Leo has lung cancer. He remains hospitalized after undergoing an operation today. The Pope had the lower part of his right lung removed. Oncologists say his prognosis is excellent for the 71-year-old since it was removed early. 3 decades after the death of Tupac Shakur, Nevada judge sentencing Dwayne Keefe D. Davis to 40 years to life in prison for orchestrating the rapper's death.
4: You don't get to take a man from his family. You don't get to take his very life, his whole future from him, and just walk away from it. Especially when that man is Tupac Shakur. The world never forgot about him and his death, and neither did Las Vegas.
3: Judge Carly Kearney there. Tupac was fatally shot while riding in an SUV on the Las Vegas Strip in September of 1996. The case went unsolved for decades. 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